0: Good. This is very clear. So, why do we need so many documents?
1: Well, there's so many complex issues around the main issue. Prisoners' names, here their health, and also their political preference.
0: These are not major issues. Have a seat. The White House has been very clear. Everything is negotiable except for the issue of voluntary repatriation. It is firm, final, and absolutely non-negotiable.
1: Yes, sir. But General, we, China, and North Korea have been unable to come up with an agreement on the prisoners of war. A lot of our own soldiers are suffering on the front line.
0: Remember, politics is not war. Politics is more cruel and more complex. Just follow your orders.
1: Yes, sir. To fully respect the personal wishes of the existing prisoners of war, we have screened all of them. Here are the numbers. There are a total of 76,600 Korean prisoners of war and 6,400 Chinese prisoners. All of them are willing to go to their home countries. So in total, we're willing to repatriate 83,000 prisoners of war. This is our firm, final, and unyielding offer.
2: 어떻게?
3: This is outrageous.
2: 우리는 동의할 수 없다.
3: We will never agree.
1: Calm down, please. We propose a 3-day adjournment.

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3: General Ridgway told me that since the truce negotiations, he hasn't approved any of your operation plans.
4: General Ridgway has no intention of letting war dampen negotiations. But now that negotiations have been suspended, I think it's high time for new military operations.
3: Convince me.
4: Chinese Communist Army have launched several successive attacks since the Panmunjom negotiation was aborted.
5: They've deployed many troops, but they've only launched very small-scale offensives.
4: And now things are at a bit of a stalemate. I think that these attacks are meant from a political level, not a military one.
3: So what is your plan then?
4: To the north of Kurwa lies Triangle Hill, and about 1 mile northeast is Sniper Ridge. It runs northwest to southeast. It's called Shenganling by the Chinese. Now I believe if we occupy these highlands, the Chinese will have no choice but to retreat 1,000 meters. This will strengthen our defense lines greatly. Now I only need 2 battalions and 5 days to complete this operation. There'll be less than 200 casualties. You have my word. Now the General Assembly will meet on the 14th. The President will be awaiting word of the breakthrough in the Korean battlefield. I wish to teach the Chinese a lesson. I wish to show them that we can take Triangle Hill and any defense line we wish. I already have a name for this operation. It's called Operation Showdown.
3: Operation approved. It's time for showdown.
6: Sergeant Yuan. Ah, 首长，有情报。三兵团来电，说南朝鲜军一个叫李继秋的上尉跑到了15军45师师部投诚，还带来一个消息，说南朝鲜军第二师。 和美军第七师将一同对武胜山一带发动进攻。你们怎么看待这份情报？
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0: Major, you seem to know this terrain very well.
1: Well, this is my first time here, but I'm telling you, these guys really know how to dig holes. They make multiple entry points, so to get rid of them, you have to know where the holes are.
0: You're a professional.
1: They dig holes in every possible place. But now it's a hell of fire and gas down there. We're going to block all the air holes, so they will be burned and choked to death.

0: 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What shall come, shall come. Let the battle start.
1: It's unbelievable. They've been keeping up this suppressive fire for 4 hours. I think they've learned our tactic.
0: They don't need to learn. It's only a matter of having supplies. This continuous bombing means they've upgraded their industrial capabilities, logistics, and equipment. We've been like a sparring partner, helping them to improve.

0: 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Tell the Koreans to go back to their positions and block them.
1: Yes, sir! Commander Park! Commander Park! Commander Park!
2: General! 已经来来回回炸了他们三遍了，这阵地上死了多少敌人我不敢瞎估吧，但是防御工事那可是一个不上了。要论怎么挨炸，他们的经验比我们差远了。各部门准备，22天发起总攻，是。11月1日夜，第15军调整部署。 将苦战了19天的第45师、第135、134团撤出战斗整补，将第12军第91团投入战斗。Charge!
1: Charge! I'll have my troops chase them back to the tunnels.
0: Look at their strong artillery fire. They won't give up easily this time.
1: So then, what should we do?
0: We attack. Now that the cards are laid on the table. We'll soon know the results.

0: How are your plans for landing coming along?
1: Our fleets are ready for combat, sir. We'll be able to launch an attack in less than 3 days.
0: Preparations are taking too long. What are our chances of this succeeding?
1: About 50-50, sir. However, if we fail, we would lose our entire force. And even if we succeed, half of our men would die on that beach. The Chinese Communist Army is well prepared. We won't be able to take them by surprise as we did in Incheon.
0: What if I told you to continue the landing operation at all costs?
1: Mr. President, if Adolf Hitler had found out about the Normandy landings beforehand and had prepared for them, would you still have carried out the D-Day plan?
0: No, I would not.
1: Me neither, sir.
0: You're right. Only a fool would go all in, knowing he was going to lose with the cards that he had. We shouldn't sacrifice any more American lives.
1: Mr. President, I thank you on behalf of the soldiers fighting on the front line.
0: Have a seat, General.
1: Thank you, Mr. President.
0: What's the biggest point of disagreement in the talk right now?
1: The only issue left now is regarding the POWs.
0: Listen, restart the talks with China as soon as possible. And you should know that Mao Zedong represents China, and his first priority is to protect the interests of the Chinese Communist Army. The Soviet Union can try and stand in the way, but they cannot stop the talk.

0: Hello? General Clark, one moment. Mr. President, General Clark.
1: Hello, General, this is Eisenhower.
2: Mr. President, we've reached an agreement in Panmunjom.
1: That's fantastic news, General. I'm going to host a banquet in your honor at the Pentagon.
2: Sir, with all due respect, I would be too embarrassed to attend such a banquet.
3: I am the first U.S. commander in history to have signed an armistice without winning the war.
2: For a military man, this is a disgrace.
3: I am sure General MacArthur and General Ridgway
2: feel the same way.

0: don't care. 3 years ago, we were ordered to march north from here. We fought so many hard battles, and we suffered so many casualties. But now, we're back to square one and building this fence. We've completely failed. What was the point of all this?
1: It's too complicated. I'm just happy that I'm still alive.
0: Who is it? Looks like they're working too.
2: 杨根思、邱少云、孙占元，这些你都认识啊？
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1: 在朝鲜，作战双方停火，确定以38线为双方的军事分界线，必须及时撤出一切外国军队。这些都符合朝鲜人民、中国人民乃至全世界人民的期望。
2: This is the wishes of the Korean people, as well as the Chinese people, as well as people of the world.
0: You are completely politicizing this situation. That is beyond the scope of these negotiations.
3: 超出了这次讨论的范围。
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0: This is a political matter, and we won't discuss it here.
3: 所以我们不予讨论。
0: The Chinese and the Korean forces need to retreat 38 to 58 kilometers from the eastern front of the Injin River, and retreat 68 kilometers from the western front of the Injin River. This will create roughly 12,000 square kilometers of land as a buffer.
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1: Sir, all units are standing by. We can sever the terrain of Guiyansan at any moment.
2: Very well. Now that Commander has arrived, my mission is accomplished.
3: Thank you, Mr. Kim.
2: I wish you a pleasant stay in Korea.
3: Thank you.
1: Commander, please.
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5: 是。
1: Main battle is actually happening around Shangangling village. We've lost two hills named Triangle Hill and Sniper Ridge. I need to push the enemy harder to get these two hilltops back. They are my access to Pyongyang.
0: 美国人最近建造了三道纵深七八十里的防线，二十六军需要修整和换防。至此决定派你们十五军换防至武圣山、斗流峰、西方山一带。
5: 是，十五军，保证完成任务。
3: I warn you, without my permission, except for recon or counterstrike missions that pose a security threat, you're not authorized to launch any attacks at company level or above for any reason.
1: I remember, you only need to be notified of engagement of regimental level or above.
3: You have proposed countless operations, from Chopsticks 1 to Chopsticks 16. And in those so-called battles, they're more like full-on wars. If I would have signed off on those operations, my God, you would have destroyed Asia. Now, because of this goddamn attack, that torn casualty summary sheet, everything has changed.Now it's a company, not a regiment. General, take warning. This is not a goddamn reminder. Are we clear?
1: Yes, Commander.
0: 武圣山是朝鲜中部的重要门户，失去武圣山，

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2: 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The enemy is on the plain, I will turn it into a mountain. Wherever the communists hide, I will turn it into a communist grave.
3: I can't imagine any scenario where the communists would stand a chance.
0: 入朝以后，彭老总跟我说的最后一句话是。
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0: What's Junior up to lately? I haven't heard from him in a few days.
1: I heard that his squadron was sent to a mission again, him being the ace pilot and all.
0: Perhaps every father is just like me. He wants to protect his child forever. No one can do that. Not even an army general.

0: He's sending us to die in the battlefield. He's got his command on H-60. What the real Terran does he have? My father used to work for General Van Fleet. Yeah, he made a mistake, but by the accident. You know what? No one saved him.
1: Buddy, I don't mind you boozing on the side, but you should learn to respect your superiors.
0: Peace off. Just one more word, and I bless you, Eddie!
2: If he knew anything about the general achievements in Greece, he wouldn't be spewing this nonsense about it. He's a true hero. And if I ever hear any of you insult the general ever again, you spend the rest of your life on a wheelchair.
3: Wild Wolf, Colonel Moses needs you to take out the team.
2: Let's get ready to work. You got some Chinese to hunt.
4: 好的。怎么回事？怎么还没回消息？电台故障，正在检修。
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0: There are still hostiles here. 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
1: 烟雾挡住了敌人视线，抓紧时间撤！能帮帮忙！
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6: 是啊。互相扛事儿呢。How old are you this year?
7: Me, 38, sir.
6: This Qingjiwei is not even 38 yet. There is already an army commander. Get me Lieutenant General James Kings from the 9th Army on the phone at once.
7: Yes, sir. General?
6: General, I have here a file on Qingjiwei, and I would like you to read through thoroughly.
8: Qingjiwei of the PVA 15th Army? Oh, his 15th Army is only a second-tier unit amongst China's few dozens field armies.
6: No. These broad Roqing and his units are well-served in combat. They were able to precisely anticipate the enemy escape route and wiped out over 11,000 CNP troops, took over 9,500 captive, with a casualty rate of only 32-1. They also pioneered the Chinese trench warfare within the Chinese military, to launch attack from below the horizon. Make contact with the enemy's trenches, expectly shorten the time and space of movement under heavy enemy fire, greatly diminish the enemy's advantage with superior firepower. I'm not threatened by a brave army, but I really don't wish to fight against a smart one, especially when their leader is a cunning and tough son of a gun.